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1: Now and then I think of when we were together, like when you said you felt so happy you could die.

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1: SK и Лава.
2: Ask for money and get advice. Ask for advice, get money twice. 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